It's really only because of people like you, from your support and your nominations of Christmas Kindness, that people like McKaylee got the opportunity to have a service dog. I'm Christina on Life 102.5, and I'm talking about Christmas because right now our nominations are open. There's only a few more weeks left of July that you can nominate someone you know that needs help with. Maybe it's a medical bill or a new washing machine. You can nominate them right now inside the free Life

I've been talking about our life verse today, kind of breaking it down to kind of how we can apply it in our everyday lives. And I've been talking about Colossians 4:5 here on Life 102.5. It says, be wise in the way you act toward outsiders. Make the most of every opportunity. At the end, it says, make the most of everything. And it's, you know, Paul, who wrote Colossians, is telling people in Colossae, you know, this could be a kind word, a listening ear, or a small favor. Those are all opportunities.

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You probably have something in your life that you check a little too often. Maybe it's your phone. Maybe you still have an Apple Watch. For me, it was my Oura Ring app. I'm Christina on Life 102.5. I've had it for almost a year now. I used to have an Apple Watch, but I switched over. But lately, I noticed something. I was checking it a little too much, like letting my score of sleep tell me how I slept before I even got out of bed. So for the next couple weeks, I am taking a break, not because it's bad, but just I want to be able to check with myself first instead of checking a screen.

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Right now, you can get your tickets to see Colin Dixon, who is coming to Madison on August 23rd. I'm Christina, and he's going to be at the Terrace for a night of worship. 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

Our life verse today here on Life 102.5 is Colossians 4:5. It says, be wise in the way you act toward outsiders. 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
1: It's really funny how the simple things really make you feel grateful. 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I'm Christina on Life 102.5, and we've been updating our house and we're getting new siding this week. And every single day, you know, a different side of the house has the new blue on it instead of green. 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

Hi, this is Carrie in Evansville. It just brings calmness to me, just gives me a sense of peace. Just feels like home. 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

feeling anxious is something that I think is pretty normal. There's times in my life, and I'm sure yours, where you just feel anxious about something. Right now, that's how I've been feeling the past few days. I'm Christina on Life 102.5, and I don't even really have a reason. I've just been waking up anxious, and I've been praying to myself, and it reminded me of this verse about when we are feeling anxious, what do we do about it? It's Philippians 4:6. It says, "Do not be anxious about anything, but in every situation, by prayer and petition with thanksgiving, present your requests to God." Oh.

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If you have questions about who Jesus is, we actually have a place for that on our website. 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I'm Christina on Life 102.5. 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

just take a moment right now. Maybe just take a deep breath if you are scrambling, trying to figure out what's next. I'm Christina. This is Life 102.5. I just want to remind you that God always has a plan, and you don't have to figure everything out by yourself. You just have to trust the one who does. Small.

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0: 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Sometimes there are songs of lament and hurt, and sometimes there are songs of joy, and there's a place for both.
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1: I'm Christina on Evenings here on Life 102.5, and our life verse today is Colossians 4:5. It says, "Be wise in the way you act toward outsiders. Make the most of every opportunity." And when I first read this verse, I noticed it did not say, you know, be wise in what you believe. It says, be wise in how you act, because the wisdom that we have, it can show up in the small stuff, like how you treat the cashier, how you respond in traffic, or even how you handle

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Picture this. 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

0: 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I have it on all the time so we can just constantly be worshiping. 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

Picture this. 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

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That was The Love I Have For You by Colton Dixon. I'm Jordan. 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And he's coming to Madison on August 23rd for an unforgettable concert on the roof of the Monona Terrace. 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
1: 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I had something that honestly I was really excited about, but when the plan changed and I had the evening to myself, I was like, oh, this is so nice. Lord,

You know that feeling of forgetting something and you carry on the dread and the worry and you're so much harder on yourself than you possibly should be? Yep, I've been there. Life 102.5, my name's Jordan. And I found myself there this last week. I was forgetting things left and right. And I was so embarrassed by it. And I was beating myself up about it. I'm like, how could you forget all of these things? And you know what? It made me stop and pause. Why do we talk to ourselves that way when we'd never say things like that to other people?

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I am by no means ready for fall. However, these cooler temperatures in the morning, it's been kind of nice to grab my favorite sweaters before I run out the door. I hope you're having a great start to your Friday. I'm Jordan, and you're listening to Life 102.5.

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2: It's an incredible source of encouragement. It's a reminder to pray. 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

Even in the quiet of night, when you're the only one up, God is with you, bringing rest, hope, and love. 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

Corinthians 1:30, it says, "It is because of him that you are in Christ Jesus, who has become for us wisdom from God. That is our righteousness, holiness, and redemption." I'm Jordan. 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I especially love that word, redemption, because no matter what we've done in our past, God still loves us. He calls us son and daughter. And if you're curious about who Jesus is, I want to invite you, text the word today to 41224. God.

We have all had that friend, I know I've done it, that calls shotgun and jumps into the passenger seat before any of us have the chance to get there. But what do you do when a bear does that? Life 102.5, my name's Jordan. And yeah, this happened. A bear, he climbed into the shotgun seat of a car and accidentally locked himself inside. Now, they were able to get the bear out, but he really looked like he belonged there and he wanted to be in the passenger seat.

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That's the very latest from Jamie McDonald. It's Ain't No Way, a personal favorite of mine here on the station. I'm Jordan. This is Life 102.5. And if you're not already, we would love for you to join the music team. 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

Okay, so maybe a month or two ago, I had a library book and it wasn't able to be renewed and I had to take it back. I'm Jordan. This is Life 102.5. And I got the book back. I put it on hold again. I got the book back. I've had it for 3 weeks. And you know what? I think I still have 3 chapters left to it. And I can't renew it because it's a brand new book. And so today I'm finding myself taking it back to the library, going home and placing another hold on it to finish the last 3 chapters in probably the next month or so. I'll keep you updated. It's like

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I'm Jordan. 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

0: Well, Christmas is almost here.
1: Yes, Christmas is almost here, Michaela.
0: No, you're supposed to say no, Michaela. That's not the case.
1: But you said what I wanted you to say.
0: I was trying to throw you off, and instead you threw me off. Life on a 2.5. Here's the thing. We do have to talk about Christmas, but no, it's not time for Christmas at all. Here's the thing. Christmas in July. We're talking about Christmas kindness because nominations are open right now for you to nominate someone you know who could use a huge Christmas blessing when Christmas actually does roll around in a few months. Someone you know who might be struggling.
1: Yeah, share a story of somebody that you know, maybe you know a single mom, someone that has a big medical bill, something happened to their house, their car, whatever it may be. You can nominate them today in the free Life 102.5 app.
0: Yeah, and then the staff here, we're going to be like working like little elves trying to bless these families. Four families will announce all of it when Christmas gets here just after Thanksgiving. 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
1: Lately I've been really watching the nightly news. Don't seem to find the rhythm, just wanna sing the blues. Feels like a song that never ends.

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0: appreciate that a great deal.
1: Thanks so much.
0: Such a blessing. Such a blessing. People are wonderful.
1: Strangers, blessing strangers. Hi, my name is Michaela. This is Life 102.5. One police officer turned what could have been a disappointing end to the school year into something that actually 144 middle schoolers will never forget. Yeah, the funding for their planned field trip unexpectedly disappeared. Well, that's when school resource officer Sean decided to step in. He personally paid to rent out an entire movie theater so 144 middle schoolers could go see a brand new movie, complete with popcorn, candy, and drinks. For most of these students, it was actually the first time they ever stepped inside a movie theater. These kids were beaming ear to ear. And right before the lights dimmed so the movie could begin, Sean went up and said something to the kids. He said, "As you get older in life, help other people as a payback to me." He said, "Would you do that for me? That's all I ask of you." Strangers, blessing strangers. I love these kinds of stories. Let's go and do the same.

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Life on a 2.5, each and every step that you take. God already knew. He says, I know the plans that I have for you, says the Lord. Plans to prosper you and not to harm you, to give you a hope and a future. That's what the Bible says. And friend, it's true about your life. God has good plans for you. And so as you're walking ahead today, trust him. Trust him that he knows, that he has these good plans for your life. And friend, if you have questions about God, about his good plans for you, well, there's a safe place to ask those questions. Actually, we could send you some resources right now, a place where you can ask whatever question you have about God. Text the word today. That's today to 41224.

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0: Hi, this is Kevin from Belleville. It's nice to have on in the background for uplifting music, to know that it's something that you can have on with the kids. It's something you can have on with the grandkids now as well.
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0: You know what that means. When that song plays, it's officially Friday. Welcome to Friday, 6 o'clock club. Life in a 2.5. My name is Michaela. Okay, so Jordan, I asked AI, could you give me different ways to say it's finally Friday? Are you ready for this?
1: Sure.
0: Okay, this is the Friday funny nicknames it came up with. Saturday Eve.
1: Okay.
0: Weekend Eve. Those are basic. There's also the MVP of the calendar. That one's kind of funny.
1: Oh,
0: I like
1: dear.
0: That one.
1: Okay.
0: What about the people's favorite day?
1: Well, that one has some truth to it.
0: Yeah. Or this one, weekend launch day. That one's good.
1: What?
0: Or the I can stay up late holiday.
1: Yep. Okay.
0: I'm eating these up. These are great. The official start of I'll do it Monday season.
1: Yeah, that's true.
0: Yeah, that one's my favorite. Well, welcome to the official start of I'll Do It Monday season. I hope your weekend is restful. I hope you have a wonderful weekend. Welcome to Friday.

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You don't have to have the right words when you pray. There's no special language. See, our Heavenly Father, He knows your heart. And even if you just have a few words, you can always go to Him. Let's pray this morning for our community. My name is Michaela. This is Life 102.5. Lord, we lift up our community to you. And we just ask that you would be so evident in our community. We pray for peace over our community. In your name, God, amen. Thank you for praying with me, friend. If you have a specific prayer request, text the word PRAY to 866-999-1025.

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0: It's finally Friday, and it's Feel Good Friday. Life on a 2.5. My name is Michaela. Jordan, it's finally Feel Good Friday.
1: It is finally Feel Good Friday. Do you have a Feel Good Friday, Michaela?
0: I sure do. My family is going to be visiting me this weekend, and we're going to be going to all the Madison Staples. I'm so excited to take my 3-year-old niece around and show her. We're going to go to the zoo.
1: Oh, fun.
0: Yeah, we're going to have a lot of fun this weekend. What about you? What has put a smile on your face this past weekend, or maybe something you're looking forward to? I'd love to hear from you.

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1: Good morning, 6 o'clock club. 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
2: I'm Joyful Jordan.
1: And we want to know, what has put a smile on your face this week?
3: Hey ladies, it's Dog Lover Sue. Happy Friday.
1: Happy Friday.
3: So I have something that puts a smile on my face every day when I'm driving to work.
1: Okay, I'm ready.
3: Okay, there's this house on my way, and it has a pine tree. It's a little pine tree, and it kind of looks like if it was a person, its hair would be all over the place because they must not trim it or anything.
1: Yeah.
3: But they have these googly eyes in it, you know, like the ones that you see on cartoons and stuff like that.
1: Yeah.
3: And it looks like the tree is looking at you. It's so cute.
1: Oh, that's so fun.
3: I love that. I've never seen anything like that before. I don't know where they got those eyes, but they're super cute.
1: Oh, that's cute. Thank you for sharing, Dog Lover Sue.
3: No problem. You guys have a good weekend.
1: You too. Bye-bye. So what's your Feel Good Friday? What's put a smile on your face this week? 866-999-1025.

0: Life in a 2.5. It is Feel Good Friday. It's all about what has put a smile on your face. What are you grateful for? I would love to hear from you.
1: Tammy shared that she got to volunteer in an endurance event in Canada. So she got to meet up with some friends from last year, and there was a rainbow, and they decided to just follow the rainbow they were out one day. So that just sounds like so much fun and such a smile on our face.
0: Yeah. What about you? 866-999-1025 or on Facebook, Life on a 2.5.

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2: 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It makes me...

0: Life in a 2.5, it's Feel Good Friday. It's about being grateful. I really do believe it's important for us to spend more time being grateful for the little things and the big things, of course. What's put a smile on your face this week? I am really looking forward to this weekend. My family's visiting. I get to show my three-year-old niece around town, show her the Madison Staples. I think it's going to be so much fun.
1: That sounds like a lot of fun, Michaela. And Christine, she got to go hang out with all of her friends at Devil's Lake this last Saturday.
0: Oh, fun.
1: That sounds like so much fun. And I gotta tell you, I really want to go to Devil's Lake. I've never been.
0: Oh, you gotta do that.
1: I really do. I know. I'll get there.
0: 866-999-1025. You can call that number or text that number or even go on our Facebook, Life on a 2.5.

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0: Good morning. This is Life in a 2.5. Happy Friday. It's Feel Good Friday. We're celebrating. What has put a smile on your face this week?
1: I got to go hang out with my small group for the first time in like 6 weeks this week.
0: Oh, yay.
1: It was so nice, Michaela.
0: We want to know what's put a smile on your face this week. Maybe even something you're looking forward to. 866-999-1025. Maybe you're looking forward to the weather tomorrow. It's going to be a high of 85 degrees. There is a chance for rain on Sunday, but it's going to be a high of 91. Hopefully those scattered showers and thunderstorms hold off during the day. Well, on Fridays around 7:30-ish, we celebrate birthdays. And I'm about to call the grand prize birthday winner. If it's your birthday next week, I want to know. Text the word celebrate to 41224. This is coming up in just three songs. Line number

0: told.
1: Hi, this is Caitlin in Verona. My daughters wake up to it every morning. We sing songs, we dance, and it's just uplifting music that shares the good word, the gospel.
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0: Hello.
1: Hi, is this Laura?
0: This is.
1: Hi, Laura. My name is Michaela. I work at Life 102.5. Do you have a minute?
0: Hi. Yes, I do.
1: Laura, I heard it was your birthday yesterday. Is that true?
0: That's true.
1: Happy belated birthday. You are the grand prize birthday winner this week on The Morning Show.
0: Oh, my goodness. That's incredible.
1: Yeah. How was your birthday? What did you do?
0: It was really good. I just did a TLC day. I went to the gym and I went tanning and went out to lunch with a girlfriend.
1: Oh, that sounds so great. Oh, I'm so glad. A little care day. I love it.
0: Yeah, it was very good.
1: Well, thank you so much, Laura, for listening to the station. Do you have a favorite song or a favorite artist when you listen?
0: You know, no matter what song comes up, it is the right song for the time. You know, I just love the way that God moves with the ministry that you guys do and how it touches all of us so much. I think you do dry bones, don't you? Rattle.
1: Oh, Rattle. Yes, of course. I got that one for you.
0: All right. Awesome.
1: But first, CeCe Winans wants to sing happy birthday to you.
2: Happy birthday

0: Hi, I'm Tracy from Madison. You guys focus on a lot of positive things when there's a lot of negative stuff out there. So if I'm going to be driving, that's the kind of stuff I want to be putting into my mind.
1: Uplifting, positive. 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

0: Life in a 2.5, it is Feel Good Friday. We're sharing the things that are putting a smile on our face, you know? Because here's the thing. You may have had a hard week, but maybe there was just one moment that it blessed you. It made you so joyful you could have cried right then and there. I want to hear about those moments, those Feel Good Friday moments. It could be something you're even looking forward to this weekend.
1: Jim shared that he is camping this weekend and he's looking forward to some quiet time with God, meeting with friends and meeting some new friends along the way. And he also said, Michaela, he hopes you have a great time with your niece.
0: Oh, that's so sweet. Thank you, Jim. Yeah, my 3-year-old niece, we're going to be going around town, Madison, this weekend. I'm so excited to show her all the Madison staples and just kind of see it through her eyes. I want to know, though, what's your Feel Good Friday? 866-999-1025.

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Life in a 2.5. Good days come, bad days come. And maybe right now it's one of those bad days. I'm praying for you, friend. But more than that, I want to encourage you to go to the Lord. He loves you and he wants to hold it for you. But maybe you really actually have questions about, can you even trust him with it? That's okay. Here's what I've found. He has been a trustworthy God in my life. And I have found answers to the questions that I was asking. But I want to give you a space to ask some questions and seek those answers. So text the word today to 41224. That's today to 41224. When I'm old.

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2: I love those experiences where I feel like a song will come on and I just needed to hear it that day.

0: Life on the 2.5, happy Friday. Yes, you made it. It's time to celebrate the fact that it's finally Friday. The weekend is here. Hey, my name is Michaela. Jordan is here. And we want to know, what has put a smile on your face this week? What are you looking forward to? What are you grateful for? Who's this?
1: Lori.
0: Hi, Lori.
1: Hi.
0: Do you have a feel-good Friday?
1: I do. Any Friday I get to get up and go watch my little grandbabies is a great day for me.
0: Oh, that's so fun. How old are they?
1: Well, the newest, I'm not watching him today, but he's 3 weeks old. And then I have a 10-month-old and a 2.5-year-old and a 3.25-year-old.
0: Wow. You are busy then when you're with them. That is so fun.
1: I love those little guys, I'll tell you.
2: 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We want to hear your feel-good Friday. 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Oh,

Hi, I'm Jess from Oregon. It fills my soul, truly. The word of God is in these songs, and being able to hear it as often I do when I'm driving back and forth to work, and it really fills me. 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

0: Good morning. Happy Friday. You made it. Life in a 2.5. My name is Michaela and Jordan. We finally made it to Friday. We talk about gratitude, right? What we're grateful for. The things, the big things, the little things, something small that put a smile on your face, like Chuck.
1: Chuck shared that he got to make pancakes with his oldest granddaughter. And aww, he had so much fun just spending time with her. He said that hers tasted much better than his did. And then he took his youngest granddaughter to the park. And he found out he could still climb the equipment.
0: So many reasons to smile. So many reasons to be grateful. What about you? 866-999-1025.

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0: Life on a 2.5. We're sharing what made us smile this week, what we're grateful for. It's Feel Good Friday.
1: Hey, Michaela. It's Elizabeth from Portage. How are you this morning?
0: Good. How are you, Elizabeth?
1: Doing wonderful. I just want to say that I am grateful for a stove. And here is why.
0: Yeah.
1: So, I know it's a weird thing, but a while ago, a few years ago, I had mold in my apartment, and I ended up being homeless because of it. And I didn't have a stove. I did not have a stove at all. I had one of those little burners because I was in hotel rooms and everything. And God opened up a place for me and everything. And I was so grateful that I could cook on a stove. And those things we take for granted.
0: Yeah.
1: We do, the little things. You know what I mean? Like, we have fresh water. Like, you go buy water at a store. And so many times, you know, other countries, they don't have that. And I have a stove, you know? So I'm grateful for a stove.
0: Oh, praise God, Elizabeth. I love this so much. Thank you so much for sharing this.
1: Oh, you're welcome, hon. You have a blessed day.
0: What's your Feel Good Friday? We want to hear from you. 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

0: thankfully, only a few more days left to talk about Christmas. Until it's actually the proper time to talk about Christmas. Yeah, just a week left. Life in a 2.5. My name is Michaela. Jordan, we do have to talk about Christmas.
1: We do, because it's 5 months from tomorrow.
0: No, that's not why we're talking about it. We're talking about it because nominations are open for Christmas Kindness until 1 week from today on the 31st. It'll close. That'll be the last day. Here's the deal. We want to do these really big blessings in December when Christmas finally gets here and it's finally appropriate to talk about Christmas. These blessings for these families who might just be struggling, having a rough go of it lately. And so if you know someone who could use a blessing, let us know.
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1: Woohoo!
0: I'm really grateful that it's Feel Good Friday, Michaela.
1: Because the weekend is finally here and we want to know what has put a smile on your face this past week. What are you grateful for? I'm really looking forward to spending time with my family this weekend. That's what I'll be doing. What about you? We'd love to hear from you.
0: Roxanne shared that she and her 14-year-old son, they have walked 35 miles this week.
1: Wow.
0: Which honestly, that sounds like a lot of fun just to get to spend one-on-one time with mom. Oh, 35 miles worth.
1: I love it. 866-999-1025. What about you?

There's a lot going on in our country, and there's a lot going on just here in Madison and southern Wisconsin. Things that I think it's really important for us to just bring to the Lord. Would you pray with me this morning? My name is Michaela. Let's pray. Lord, we just lift up the city of Madison to you, and we just ask for your peace, for your guidance. Would you give wisdom to those who are in charge, Lord? Would you just guide us all that we would be after your heart? In your name, amen. Friend, if you have a specific prayer request, come to the prayer page. I'll send you a link directly to get there. Just text the word PRAY to 866-999.

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2: It's an incredible source of encouragement. It's a reminder to

0: It's all about one small thing that put a smile on your face. That's what Feel Good Friday is about. One thing we're grateful for, maybe even something you're looking forward to coming up this weekend. Happy Friday. My name is Michaela. What about you? What's your Feel Good Friday?
1: Heather shared that her church is hosting a rummage sale this week, and they've come together to help serve the community.
0: Oh, I love it.
1: I do too.
0: I'm a big fan of garage sales, rummage sales, any kind of sale. If it says sale, I'm there. What about you? 866-999-1025.

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It's easy to let anxiety creep in, take control. 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Life in a 2.5. 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

0: me is to be honest.
1: 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It's locked on my car all the time. 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

0: Life in the 2.5. Okay, so you went into the grocery store yesterday and you noticed that one cashier working so hard. Do you remember their name by any chance? My name is Michaela. I have a reason for this, okay? This is Life in the 2.5. And during the morning show, I love calling managers and letting them know that their employees are doing a great job. Because typically when you call a manager or you ask to speak to one, they're always kind of prepared for that negative feedback. And I want to flip the script. Would you help me do this? I'm actually going to be calling a manager really soon, but maybe you've seen someone recently.
1: You can text the word manager to 41224 and share your story today.
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2: 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Look, I got

0: Life in the 2.5. My name is Michaela. I've been calling managers and encouraging them. I'm about to call a manager actually at the Breadbasket. Here we go.
1: Watertown Breadbasket.
0: Hi, I was wondering if I could speak to someone in charge, like a manager.
1: Well, you got one of them.
0: Awesome. What's your name?
1: Jacob.
0: Jacob, hi. My name is Michaela. I work at a radio station called Life on a 2.5. I actually wanted to give you a shout out. A listener reached out wanting to share how thankful they are for the Breadbasket.
1: Well, you probably want the big boss then.
2: This is Amy.
0: Hi, Amy. Oh, Amy. I know your name. Someone shared about you, Amy.
2: Oh my gosh, that is so sweet. That's amazing. Our guests are just the absolute best people.
0: Aw, Amy, that's so sweet. Okay, tell me a little bit about your job. You work at a food pantry?
2: Work implies that I get paid. I don't actually get paid. I run the food pantry here in Watertown. We're a fairly new food pantry. We're like 5 years old. We serve a lot of people, so anybody can come in. Our name is the Breadbasket, and yeah, so that's kind of what we do and who we are, and the community that we serve is amazing.
0: So, Amy, this is amazing. I'm so glad I am able to talk to you then, because there was a lady named Lauren who submitted your name and just was going on and on about how wonderful this ministry is, serving the community, and that you're doing a great job literally serving your community. So thank you for doing what you're doing.
2: Oh, you're welcome. Every single one of us here, we love what we're doing, and we are happy to help people at any point in their life to just kind of give them a hand up.
0: That's awesome. Well, honestly, I hope this encourages you, Amy, and encourage the rest of your volunteers that their hard work, your hard work is noticed and it means something.
2: Thank you so much. We appreciate that so much. It's just so touching.
0: Well, Amy, you have a wonderful rest of your day.
2: Thank you for acknowledging those of us out here that are trying really hard.
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1: 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I'm constantly inviting God to be with me wherever I am. 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

Sometimes it's just good to be reminded that God's mercies are new every single morning. This is Life 102.5. They are new every single morning. Whatever happened yesterday, however your week has been, God isn't surprised by anything that happens, and his mercies continue to be new every single morning.

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3: 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And Crowder, Matt Maher for King and Country, Ben Fuller, Rachel Lampa, and Josh Baldwin. 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
1: 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A little public service announcement on Life 102.5. Hey, remember to read the entire recipe first and then start to make it. That would be a good order of things. Was reminded of this week because I was trying to make basically a salsa out of some tomatoes I'd been growing this summer. And so I have all the ingredients and I'm following the recipe, you know, as I go, right? Like I'm roasting the vegetables, so they're all on a pan. I've got the tomatoes and the onions and the jalapeno pepper and the serrano pepper and the garlic, roast that. And then you stick it in a blender, add some spices, and you've got a homemade roasted salsa. Very excited. So I do all of that and then I taste test it. And my word, is this spicy. I was like, oh, this is almost unbearably hot. Like, I don't think I can eat this. And then I finished reading the recipe and at the end it said, for mild, do basically a less than half of each pepper. For medium, do the whole pepper, but take the seeds out. For hot, just roast all the peppers and the seeds and all the things. And I did that. Didn't even think about how, yeah, we're putting whole peppers in here with the seeds, probably gonna affect the spice a little. I'm not gonna forget next

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Well, thanks for listening to Life 102.5. I'm Jill, and happy Friday. My goodness, it's going to be a beautiful day, mostly sunny skies, highs right around 80 today as we enter into the weekend, things warming up each day, actually, upper 80s tomorrow, into the 90s on Sunday, but we could see a chance of thunderstorms, which will kind of be mixed in likely on Sunday. So I hope you enjoy your Friday, enjoy getting outside, and

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Well, thanks for listening to Life 102.5. I'm Jill, and this next song is the newest uplifting song from Phil Wickham and Crowder. It's their take on Amazing Grace. And this song is a hymn that is over 250 years old. It still, and I love this, it carries so much power. And so Phil Wickham and Crowder, they kind of gave this song a little bit of a upbeat boost, and they just hope that you're reminded as you listen to this song, the amazing grace that God has given you.

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1: 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I'm about to

Well, thanks for listening to Life 102.5. I'm Jill, and if you've been listening to the show for any amount of time in the last few months, you've probably heard me talk a bit about how I was training for a marathon. I got a running injury and have now gotten out of the walking boot and crutches. I've been in physical therapy, and this week was my first time going back to the gym, now having a plan for my physical therapist, things to do to start to strengthen my leg again. And can I just tell you, I was thankful all over again for something as simple as being able to start to walk without a walking boot, to walk without pain. It's just amazing when you have previously had an ability to do something, it was taken away, and it just changes your perspective on things. And later on in that same day that I'd gone to the gym, I decided to go for a walk, and I just kept thinking, man, God, I'm so thankful to be mobile again, you know? And I don't want a leg injury to be the reason I'm grateful for small things, but I do know that sometimes that's how God uses it. And I just hope that anything that's kind of been difficult that maybe that's come up in your life lately, I hope that you allow God the opportunity for that to change your perspective and maybe even just grow gratitude in areas.

Picture this. You're in the car with your friends, the windows are down, and you're headed to the thing you've been waiting for all summer long. 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

happy Friday. Thanks for listening to Life 102.5. I'm Jill, and you know, it's going to be a beautiful day today, mostly sunny skies, highs right around 80. Into the weekend, we're going to see things kind of inch warmer and warmer, mid-80s tomorrow, into the 90s on Sunday, but there is a chance of some possible thunderstorms come Sunday. And so I just hope that as you continue to enjoy your summer, maybe check off some of those summer bucket list items, that days like today help you do

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3: 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And Crowder, Matt Maher for King and Country, Ben Fuller, Rachel Lampa, and Josh Baldwin. 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

0: 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It says, it's because of him that you are in Christ Jesus, who has become for us wisdom from God. That is our righteousness, holiness, and redemption.
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0: 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With everything that is so crazy in this world, it's the one thing that is like safe and comforting to me.
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We want to know if you know of a family who could use some kindness this coming holiday season, and maybe it's some really practical help, like help towards a massive medical bill, replacing a refrigerator or a washing machine. 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

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You know that mountain in your life that you're facing that feels too big for you to climb? 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At least that for sure would be true if you were facing it on your own, but the good news is you are not. 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

0: 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I have it on all the time so we can just constantly be worshiping. 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

That was Colton Dixon here on Life 102.5. And hey, you have a chance to see him live in concert August 23rd at the Monona Terrace in Madison. 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

Do you ever battle that voice that likes to try to tell you the lie that you are not good enough? Because boy, do I battle that all the time. I'm Jill here on Life 102.5. And I have been kind of in and out of seasons where reading my Bible each day, I've been really strong at, and other times I've really lost that habit. And to be honest with you, this has been a season where I haven't been reading my Bible very much. I haven't been doing devotions, and I've been trying to get back into it. And I have this devotional that I love, but it's pretty short. And one of the first days this week that I picked it back up, I read it, I was encouraged, I was thinking about it, but immediately that voice, that lie in my head started to say, well, that really didn't take you that long, Jill. Are you sure you're spending enough time doing a devotional? Does it even count if you don't spend more time? Like, all these lies started to come after this good habit I'm trying to get back into. And I've just realized that if you're anything like me, sometimes you have to just accept that it's okay to start small, that maybe one day more time, more capacity will be there. But for now, starting small is okay. And I hope that you, like me, try to fight off that voice that says, no, this isn't good enough. And instead you say, hey, you know what? There is nothing wrong with starting small. Oh.

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1: Started to kind of lean into this lie that basically my time reading that devotional was not good enough. And that was really hard to kick away from that lie because, to be honest, it wasn't a ton of time. It kind of started based on a little bit of a truth that so quickly twisted into a lie. And so I just want to encourage you, if there's any sort of habits you have been trying to start and that your brain keeps telling you, well, that's not good enough, remember that it is okay.

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1: An uplifting soundtrack to your day. 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I'm Jill, and happy Friday to you. I hope your afternoon has gotten off to a good start, and hopefully you're able to get out and enjoy the day. Mostly sunny skies. Highs right around 80 today.

0: 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Even though I can't do that, I can share a song with you to help reset that perspective a little bit. 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

This week, I was reminded how important it is to read the entire recipe before you start making the thing. I'm Jill here on Life 102.5. I was making a homemade salsa that involved roasting the vegetables. So I had the tomatoes and the onions, the jalapeno pepper, the serrano pepper, all that on a pan, roast it, put in a blender, add some spices. You've got a homemade roast salsa. Sounded great. I'd never made it before. And I was following the recipe one step at a time. I get to the very end, taste test it, and realize this is so spicy. Like, I almost started coughing immediately. This was way too hot. And then I kept reading the recipe, and it said, for the hot version of this salsa, leave both the peppers on the pan, roast them as is. For the medium version, take out the seeds. For the mild version, do about half the peppers. I didn't read that. That was at the end. I did both peppers, the whole thing. And now I probably need to go get more tomatoes and more onions and make basically a double batch without the peppers to hopefully just mute out the spice a little.

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1: Well, thanks for listening to Life 102.5. I'm Jill, and you know, maybe you've come out of a season that has kind of reset your perspective a little bit. You know, for me, I have been coming off of a running injury I got a couple months ago, finally started some physical therapy as kind of the next phase of healing, and this week was my first time at the gym starting to do some of those workouts that my physical therapist has planned for me. And I'll tell you what, the gym used to be a really scary place to me. It felt like this foreign land that I didn't know how to exist in, that everybody there just seemed to know how to use all the machines and everything to do. And if somebody was using a machine you wanted, they know what to do to like wait for it or what the etiquette is. And I just felt like I was in a whole different world. And even though there are some days where I still feel that way, I took the step to get a gym membership, and I have this directive from my physical therapist of things that I do know how to do. And there's still a lot to learn, but I think sometimes that first step, even just getting the membership and taking that first physical step in the gym, you know, it's that small stuff that can change everything.
0: Kickstart my heart and take my soul to the OR, 'cause I can't find a pulse, can't find the beat. Flatlined all the time, checking on my vital signs.

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I need a peace that only heaven.

Has it been one of those weeks? I'm Owen on Life 102.5. Well, you made it. I mean, maybe not quite yet, but at least you can see the light at the end of the tunnel, right? We're almost to the weekend. You've got this.

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Start with prayer. I don't know if you need that reminder as much as I do, because so often I start with worry or start with overthinking, and then maybe I go to prayer. But the Bible says don't worry about anything. Instead, pray about everything. Even the small things you can bring to God.

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1: Hi, this is Pam from Prairie du Sac. I love the positive music and positive messages. I crank the music at home every morning when I'm home alone, and I just love it. 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

count that high. Another warm summer weekend coming your way. I'm Owen on Life 102.5. 80s tomorrow, maybe even 90s on Sunday. A great weekend to get outside. Maybe do some exploring with some childlike curiosity. There's something really special about that. And I feel like I still have a little bit of that curiosity that I'm hanging on to, because every time I see a new trail when I'm running or biking, I will reroute to know where that goes. I will take the trail and find something new. There's so much out there to see. Maybe explore a little this weekend.

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I'm grateful for Kim and all those who give generously. 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

We should bring back the art of writing letters. I'm Owen on Life 102.5. Because in this digital age, it's so easy to send a text. But writing a letter takes more time. It takes some intentionality. It even is a little more personal. So if there's someone that you've been meaning to reach out to for a while, what if instead of sending a text, you sent them a letter?

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Hey, I'm Owen on Life 102.5. Growing up, my parents would get my siblings and I a gift every year that was a gift to give to someone else. 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
1: 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Hey, I'm Owen on Life 102.5. I've been climbing a lot of stairs lately because my wife has what she admits is somewhat of an irrational fear of elevators, like getting stuck in them. But honestly, I don't know if that one's super irrational. I kind of agree with her. Elevators are not the place I would want to be for hours on end. Maybe it's not worth being afraid of, but I can see where she's coming from.

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I hope you get some time to rest this weekend. I'm Owen on Life 102.5. I finally have one of those weekends where there's nothing on the calendar. It feels like summer weekends fill up so fast. And so to have a weekend with no plans, I am not complaining. And I hope you get the chance to rest as well.

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Maybe it takes a failed 5-year plan to realize that we're not in as much control as we think. I'm Owen on Life 102.5. I like to make plans and I like to envision what my future is going to be like. And it's scary to think that God might lead me down a completely different path than what I'm imagining. But what if we looked at it more like this? Instead of thinking, I want my way, what if it's God's got me and He's leading me down the path that's best for me? I've been

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Life 102.5, I'm Owen. What if we stopped just living for the weekend? Because I just did the math and the weekdays are 71.4% of our week, of the 7 days. And so then you're only left with 28 point whatever percent to look forward to. And there's so much that you're gonna miss. But with that being said, there's still something so great about the weekend. And I hope that as we approach the end of Friday, you have some fun plans this weekend.

Life 102.5, I'm Owen. Today's life verse is 1 Corinthians 1:30. It is because of him that you are in Christ Jesus, who has become for us wisdom from God. That is our righteousness, holiness, and redemption. Jesus is everything we need. He made a way for us to live forever with

Life 102.5. I'm Owen. Yesterday marked a month until the Colton Dixon concert, August 23rd. That means we're less than a month away now, and we would love for you to be there. 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

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I'm Owen. Yesterday, I started singing out loud while my wife and I were on a run, and singing while running is not easy because I don't have the lung capacity for that. But here you go. This is the song I was singing along to, and maybe you can too. Up and Up from Colton Dixon. Even

Hi, this is Carrie in Evansville. It just brings calmness to me, just gives me a sense of peace. Just feels like home. 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

Life 102.5, I'm Owen. I've got a sticky note reminder for you coming up in just a couple songs. And this one's needed on a day like today. 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
1: 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I'm Owen, and I've got a sticky note reminder for you today. Start with prayer. This is one that I need to remind myself of, because too often I start with worry, or start with overthinking, or I start anywhere but prayer, and then that's an afterthought. But the Bible says, don't worry about anything. Instead, pray about everything. Start with prayer when you feel worried. Start with prayer when you feel joyful. 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

Life 102.5, I'm Owen. Today's sticky note reminder is start with prayer. I think my life would look a lot different if I remembered this on a daily basis. And if you have a reminder like this one that is life-changing, it's encouraging, maybe it's a quote or a song lyric, I would love to hear your own sticky note reminder so that I can share it with other people, because if it encourages you, chances are someone else needs to hear that too. Let me know what your sticky note reminder is at 866-999-1025.

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If you find a food that's more refreshing than a watermelon, I would love to know. I'm Owen on Life 102.5. They're so good. I love watermelon so much. Every time I'm at the grocery store, I am tempted by the watermelon. And most of the time, one gets added to our cart, whether or not it was on the list. But the problem is, my family is two people. It's just my wife and I. And watermelon aren't necessarily made for two people. It's more of a family meal. And so lately, I've been eating watermelon every meal, every day. But I'm still not sick of it.

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1: 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Look, I got a

Life 102.5, I'm Owen. There are a lot of things in this world that try to offer us happiness, like money and success or friends. And maybe you've pursued after those things, hoping that you could find happiness, but all it left you feeling was empty. If you're in that place today, there is one thing that I have found that offers true joy, something that can't be taken away, and that's Jesus. And if you want to start a relationship with Jesus today, it is not too late. You can do that right now, and we would love to walk alongside you as you begin that journey. Just text the word today, T-O-D-A-Y, to 41224. You are

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1: Life 102.5, I'm Owen. Roman was a four-year-old boy who didn't have a lot of people in his corner. It was just him and his mom, and so each day he would go outside and say hi to someone new to try to make friends. He started with the garbage man and the mailman as they came past, and then he would wave at his neighbors. But quickly, his short wave and hello turned into full conversations, and something started to shift in the neighborhood. Roman's friendly waves and conversations rubbed off on his neighbors, and a neighborhood that was once disconnected, the people didn't really know each other, started to come together. And the neighbors would say hi to each other as they walked past, and they would start to have conversations. The neighborhood was full of life, all because of a four-year-old boy. Whoa.

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I'm Owen. Maybe after a long week, it's a perfect night to get some pizza delivered. 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

0: Hi, this is Kevin from Belleville. It's nice to have on in the background for uplifting music, to know that it's something that you can have on with the kids. It's something you can have on with the grandkids now as well.
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0: righteousness. Oh God, how I need you.
1: That's a prayer for every day. Lord, I need you. I'm Owen on Life 102.5. And maybe today you're saying, Lord, I need you, because the lies, the voices in my head are just too loud. Well, this next song, Demons by Josiah Queen, reminds us that Jesus has power over the lies in your head. You can tell those demons run and hide.
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Thanks for making Life 102.5 your playlist as we head into the weekend. I'm Owen. Hope you have some fun plans. I am kicking off my weekend tonight with some rollerblading. My wife and I have been learning how to rollerblade, and neither of us are very good yet. We both kind of look like baby giraffes just trying to stay on our feet, and we haven't crashed yet, which is the good part. I'm kind of waiting for that to happen, hoping it doesn't happen tonight, because that wouldn't be a great way to start off the weekend. But hope you have some fun plans on this Friday evening.

Life 102.5. I'm Owen. Are car headlights getting brighter, or am I just becoming more sensitive to it? Do you know what I'm talking about? Like, new trucks especially, their headlights are so bright, and my little car has pretty dim headlights, and so if I'm meeting a big truck on the road at nighttime, I can't see more than 5 feet in front of me. Do you ever feel this way with your plans in life? Like, things have fallen apart, and now the future seems completely unknown. You can't see anything in front of you. Well, I am so thankful that in places like that, we have a good shepherd who leads the way even when we feel like there's no way. Blessing.

0: 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It's a place where I always feel like I belong. 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
2: I love those experiences where I feel like a song will come on and I just need

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If you've been carrying around a sense that you have to earn your way into God's favor, I just want to remind you with our life verse that that is not the case. I'm Christina on Life 102.5. It's 1 Corinthians 1:30. It says, "It is because of him that you are in Christ Jesus, who has become for us wisdom from God. That is our righteousness, holiness, and redemption."

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0: This is something that a lot of people have done in Wisconsin. I haven't done it yet, but I am going tubing down the Sugar River for the first time this weekend. I'm Christina on Life 102.5. I'm a little nervous though, because I don't know what it's going to be like. Is the water rushing fast or is it more calm? I guess we'll see how it goes.
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1: 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I'm Christina on Life 102.5. 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
2: 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I want a faith like Paul. 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It won't

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I'm Christina, and I was reminded recently, if you only step where the ground feels steady, you'll never know the God who

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with human eloquence and angelic ecstasy, but don't love, I'm nothing but the creaking of a rusty gate. 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
2: It's an incredible source of encouragement. 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